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Breathing problems, Charlie. 18527 Dorman Avenue, Asahi Residential Care Inn.

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1: 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Is that correct?
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0: 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We got county resources on scene. We'll advise if they need us or not.
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1: 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Yeah, it's going to be Crenshaw and 233rd. This call is not in Torrance. We're arriving on scene right now.

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BLS 96, Ill Person Delta, 4518 186th Street, 213.

0: 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We just cleared the hospitals. 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
1: 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He was called in by a delivery driver. 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
1: We've gone on the same thing twice already today. I spoke with Edison on the last call. The noise that's being made is being made from a generator. There is no problem. Unless there's smoke or fire, you can show engine 4-3 clear.
0: 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I'll call the ERP back in advice. Thank you.

three-story garden-style apartment complex with a carport to the rear. We have two fully involved cars to the rear in a parking structure under a carport. Engine 96 is initiating offensive fire attack. All units continue response stage. Wait for assignment. Standby for 360. Everyone on tour 4, this is training. I repeat, everyone on tour 4, this is training only.

0: We got exposure to the second carport. It's behind the initial two cars to the Delta side. We need an exposure line to protect that structure from catching. Engine 95, copy, exposure line to the Delta side. Your standard transverse, adding a high rise back for an exposure line. 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

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Caller is the resident. Says the alarm's been sounding for the last hour and she can't turn it off and she's requesting assistance. 2900 the Strand, Manhattan, engine 21.

0: attention to him. Stealthy, confirming the RP is the resident of the home with the alarm went off.
1: 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He's a resident. 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

0: Orange Fringe on 87. We have a pole with an insulator that is just glowing and smoking right now. If we can get Edison on a call out, I have a pole number for you when you're ready.
1: You go ahead with the pole number.
0: Pole number is 2318673, and then E is an echo. It's the northwest corner of Maple and Monterey.
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0: We can stand by, depending on their ETA, but it's just like lightly just glowing, no smoke, no fire at this time. 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

0: 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Again, just like a slight glow on an insulator, no smoke or fire.
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0: itself, if the Quantum Twin was en route, is there a delay on this? 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

0: same as last time. 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Slight glow. That's it. We're just gonna hang out on scene so I can get here, so we don't have to keep on coming back out.
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0: 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I spoke with Edison. I did advise them that you will be standing by for them. They stated they would call back with an ETA, but will upgrade their response for an emergency response.
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0: Copy. Did you guys want the east?
1: Yeah, we'll take the east for now. We're over here on a containment temple, so might be a minute. We're trying to figure out what the next step is here.
0: Copy.
1: Well, I'll be on the west.
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Said noise coming from the underground vault on the northwest corner. No smoke or flame seen today. Engine 43.

0: 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We've been on this call multiple times today. 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

Logan and Jim 32 Commercial Fire Alarm 2121 East Rose Crowns Avenue 2121 East Rose Crowns Avenue at PC Continental Development Plaza. The smoke detector coming from the basement parking elevator lobby. And Jim 32. And no reset on it.

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1: If we just get the location, or I also have an arrow 2 up.
0: Sorry, copy that. I'll switch over to arrow 2 right now. It's going to be 8818 Marshall, the city of Rosemead.
1: Sorry, can you repeat that address one more time?

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1: South Asia Engine 321, seeing one able to locate any audible alarm this time. Can you recontact the alarm company and see if they still have active alarms?
0: Copy.

0: We've located the activated alarm. It's going to be on the second floor. There is construction currently ongoing, so we're meeting up with construction. But no hazards, no fire at this time.
1: Have you?

Italian 41 engine 43, rescue 43, respond on a major assault victim, 11421 Segra Way, 11421 Segra Way. There's an RP saying that he shot his father in the head. PD will be en route, Italian 41 engine 43, rescue 43.

0: This is going to be a confirmed false alarm due to construction. System's been reset. 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
1: Copy that.

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1: The RP is recalling, asking us to cancel. They got the flame completely out and the smoke is gone.
0: Copy. Confirming the flame was with the candle on this outside.
1: They had the candle inside their home. It was contained inside the holder.
0: Copy. 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

Attention truck 61, Broken Water, Maine. Front of the Blue Water Grill, 665 North Harbor Drive, this water, possibly from a broken sprinkler head. Truck 61.

0: 665 North Harbor Drive in front of the Blue Water.
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0: fixers?
1: This is a leaking sprinkler head in front of Blue Water Grill. The leak is stopped for now. We'll notify Public Works to come out and make repairs for tomorrow.
0: And four, make sure you clear.
2: 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We're available.
0: And four.

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1: I have air 24, man.
0: Air 24, Angel is currently tracking a CVC felony evading vehicle. The vehicle is registered in the city of Cerritos, and I have that information when you're ready. Right now, they're westbound 91 through Shoemaker.

Occidental Hazardous Condition Truck 32, Hazardous Condition 1910 East Mariposa, 1910 East Mariposa Avenue, at Extended Stay America, Building B. The tenant in room 225 advising of a major water leak. Truck 32.

0: I know from long ago, it's traffic.
1: Yes, I think the leak is coming from the unit above. And can you have the manager come out this way?

0: 32.
1: And the person that has the leak where the water is going into his room said there was a wellness check by PD a couple hours ago for the unit above, which we may think that the leak is coming from. Do you have any history on that?

0: truck 32. I do see the prior here, but there's no information in the call. I'm having the unit call over.
1: Copy that. Thank you.

0: So, Sergeant, here.
1: PD's advising they did make contact with the resident in room 275, and for the employee, she's a longtime resident. They did not hear any water running. However, she would not let the police department enter the room to confirm, and there's no further than that.
0: Copy that. Thank you.

Attention engine 6-4, squad 6-2, ALS blood pressure 2810, Vail, a 75-year-old female with low blood pressure and a headache. Engine 6-4, squad 6-2.

0: South Bay, we've contacted the manager of the extended stay. They are aware of the problem in 275 where the water is leaking from. The leak seemed to slow down into the bottom unit. At this time, there's no hazard. You can show truck 32 available.
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0: 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We're going to fire engine 6-4, squad 6-2, 2801.
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They should have received a notification via their Delta command and should be contacting you if they monitor the comments.

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Ill Person 20821, Hawthorne Boulevard, Davida.

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Ill person, 20821, Hawthorne Boulevard, Davida.

Manhattan Beach residential fire alarm, Quint 22, residential fire alarm, 1534 Nelson Avenue, 1534 Nelson Avenue, covers the keypad, has not reset, Quint 22.

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1: Matt Merrill's going to be down at this time.
0: Merrill's down. No.

ETRSU 2616 North Sepulveda Boulevard, 2616 North Sepulveda Boulevard. Then we have the Coffee Bean with a male adult complaining of pain on his feet. CD Valkyrie, 22 SCP 0.

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0: Arena, this is 14 Cerritos.
1: Matt Merrill's going to be down at this time.
0: Merrill's going to be down at this time. Thank you, sir.

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Engine 4-2, rescue, 4-2, rescue, 3855 Globe Avenue, 3855 Globe. What's this? Engine 4-2, rescue, 4-2.

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1: So for the call takers, still on that call, one second.

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Engine 6-4.

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Engine 42, Rescue 42.

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Correction, he's no longer seizing. Engine 62, squad 62.

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The door will be unlocked. Engine 62, squad 61.

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Traffic Collision Rescue, 171st Street and Yukon Avenue.

Sierra Speaker to Rescue, 1726 10 Street, 1746 10th.

London 34, hazardous conditions, 427 Concord Street, 427 Concord. Going to be for a large branch on the sidewalk in between two houses. Engine 34.

0: 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Engine 42, Rescue 42.
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0: 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Engine 34 is going to cut it and stack it. We'll still need them to come in to pick up the remaining branches.
1: Of course.

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We have heavy fire coming from the parking lot with multiple Tesla vehicles on fire. We're going to need a backup line. 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

cars on fire on the underground parking of Macy's Mall where the Tesla chargers are. We have multiple Tesla vehicles on fire. This is going to be Carson Command with Cap Marietta Command Post. It's going to be located at Engine 96.

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1: 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I'm going to shut you guys down. 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

também de tudo de fora. South Bay, the large branches have been cut up into smaller pieces, and if you can notify the street department that it is located in front of 423 and 427 Concord, and if they can pick up when they can. All other hazards are cleared. You show engine 34 available.

Carson Command from Engineer Marietta. It looks like we have knocked down on one of the Tesla cars. It looks like we have a couple more on the first level here. We could use another line.

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Engine 94, that's affirmed. Copy, water's coming. 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The side of the IWH. Copy that.

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I left a voicemail.

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1: Step 4, I'll show you clear.

Attention engine 6-1, squad 6-1, ALS seizure. Benjamin Moore, Catalina Paints, 1002 South Pacific Coast Highway. PD's out with the subject stating he possibly had a seizure. He's ETOH on the Avenue B side of the building. Engine 6-1, squad 6-1.

calling them units. We have confirmed fire in the garage port. Engine 96 is going to be pulling 2.5. We have multiple cars on fire. This is going to be known as Carson Command with Cap Marietta Command Post. It's going to be located at Engine 96. We're going to be in the offensive mode.

0: Titan 6-1 confirmed command 2. I believe FP1 may be assisting with the truck customer.
1: Chief Daly from Mahoney, do you need me to take that call at Sonesta?
2: Yeah, can we put you on it if you're available? Truck's committed to probationary training.
1: Copy that. Breaking show FP1 en route to Sonesta Hotel, alarm bells. Thank you, Radonna.
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1: 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I'm at Broadway and Burrell. I'm a minute out. 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

0: 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We're pulling your center transverse. We're ready for water. 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

Ryan from Truck 91. We're on scene. Copy that, Truck 91. I'm going to have you guys go to the carport. You guys are going to be ventilation group. Looks like we're probably going to need some horizontal ventilation. 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Or Truck 91, copy. 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

0: And yeah, I got scrappy. NJ94 is on scene. NJ94 from Carson Command. I'm going to have you guys start assisting pulling another line. Let me know when you guys are at NJ96. I'll give you an assignment. Copy that. Here from NJ95. We're going to need foam on our line. We need 0.25%.
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We're pulling your 2.5. We have an exposure on the Bravo side. We're ready for water when you are.

Bernardo from FP1. This is a false alarm. This was a smoke detector activated by a hotel guest smoking in a general hallway on the second floor. Panel's been reset. You can show FP1 available.

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Yeah, I'm going to have you guys start pulling an additional line to the rear of the structure. It looks like we have another car on fire over there. 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

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It's going to be at the Rouse Market, 54-year-old female not feeling well. 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

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Going to be in the jails for a 25-year-old male feeling ill. 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
0: 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We're on

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1: 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Stand by.

Lee David stage outside the location. 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He's out looking for them. 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
1: Copy. We're here at the church. They say they have no patients. We're looking for 188.03. We don't seem to locate that. We have 188.01. I'll talk to the church again, but they say they have no patient here. Can we try to call back one more time?
0: Affirmative. We're doing that now.

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0: good.
1: Yeah, be advised, the last transmission was engine 6-1. Is it 6-4 is still on a call on Huntington? Correction, Harriman.

Engine 42, Rescue 42, Rescue Minor, Culver Drive, Southtel Boulevard, Culver Drive and Southtel Boulevard, City on Southtel, and then also off of 5 Quincy's nose bleeding. Engine 42, Rescue 42.

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0: Attention engine 6-2, squad 6-2. Ellis injury, 2719 Grant Avenue, Unit 8, Adam. Second out info to mom, who's not on scene and en route. 10-month-old female bleeding from the outside of her cheek. Engine 6-2, squad 6-2. Over engine 6-2, ship.
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1 Artesia Boulevard, 1401 Artesia Boulevard at MiraCosta High School. Unknown area of coverage. The alarm has reset. Clint 22.

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0: 600 Ripley. We got a large middle school. Nothing showing or sound. They would have an RP out. Stated they have a full reset. It was due to power washing. We're available.
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0: Florence, what time, anyone?
1: What time, anyone? 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
0: This doesn't appear to be the same resident that's been calling for the last couple days.
1: What time, anyone from Torrance? They stated that they were having issues yesterday. However, one caller said something about possible flames. The other one said something about arcing.
0: Copy. 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
2: Half four.
1: Just want to turn that in. 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
2: Half four.
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Traffic collision rescue, 190th Street and Hawthorne Boulevard.

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1: Battalion 91, Traffic Collision Rescue, 190th Street and Hawthorne Boulevard.

0: 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Is your guys' mechanical issue all good?
1: Yeah, we got our aerial up and just coming down off the roof now, though. You closer?
0: Yeah, we're over by 190th and Western. We can get there.
1: Copy that. Lawrence, you copy.
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1: 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Not sure what your location is, but we have heavy traffic south of our location. We are just south of 186 on Northern Hawthorne. If you're able to approach from the north, it might be easier if you come down opposing. Other than we're right between 190th and 186.
0: 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We'll try to come down from the north.

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1: We can move this over to Comp Plan 1. 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
0: 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It looks like we're closer to from FTC than Rescue 91. 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

RA 95, traffic collision rescue, 190th Street and Hawthorne Boulevard,

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0: We moved the incident off of two. We're back on one. Be advised, it's going to be a mess coming up Hawthorne. You might be better off cutting over on Galamo to Prairie and then going around Columbia Park and coming south down opposing on Hawthorne.
2: 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We'll be back on tour one as well.

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Engine 41 Rescue 41.

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BLS 96. Traffic collision rescue. Hawthorne Boulevard and Torrance Boulevard.

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Fall or back injury. 2647 Pacific Coast Highway, Island Fine Burgers and

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Unit 34 Dead Sea. Engine 43 Rescue 43.

Engine 3-2 on 6. Center, so just go from where the engine is.